cold night. I expect she'll never leave my mind. And I'll walk round broken, skeptical, hoping one day she'll return to my side.

RTV 4. 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You didn't even want me around. And now I'm back to let you know I can really shake 'em down.

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You're listening to my friend JT in the country for country music at its best. If you don't

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1: 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Okay, listen up, boys. This ain't some old tired sitting on the front porch bored with your grandpa drinking unsweet tea music. It's Kevin Fowler, y'all. It's country that's rocking. The kind of music makes you want to crack a cold one and put a good dip in. You see, it's beer drinking, hell raising, even loving up on country girl kind of music. 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In fact, now I want to ask you the question. How country are you?

Howdy, y'all. It's J.B. Cloud, your buddy in West Texas, and you got Yuntail Van Hout. He's one of my good buddies. Y'all listen in. 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
1: 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We're going to clean them off for you. Three songs, no talk. Okay, DJ, tell me what these songs are this week.
0: Now, there's three songs from Hank Williams. The Blues Come Around, Love.